0: Dance Monkey Tones and I, Ella Langley. Song is called Choose in Texas, approaching week, number 22? A top of the charts, man. Song's a powerhouse, breaking records and everything. On a day that, well, it's important to remember, but it's tough to. We're talking about, of course, the 25th anniversary, the attacks on 9/11. Saw things all day long. It doesn't take away the hurt. It's just a little bit farther removed. And I don't want to forget how I felt that day. I don't want to be complacent. I don't want to sit on my hands. And I don't want to just say, well, that was ancient history. And just all those families, nearly 3,000 in New York, with many more after, with all the debris and everything now that we've learned recently. And then the others who passed away in Pennsylvania and D.C. Never forget. Love on those families. Bruno Mars, Risk It All, we play next.
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3: Slight chance of rain showers tonight. Otherwise, partly cloudy skies. Lows dip down to about 68. Cloudy skies with fog in spots early tomorrow. Chance of thunderstorms. Daytime highs approaching 82. Partly cloudy skies tomorrow night. Chance for storms. Lows level off around 66. In the SAM 103.9 Weather Center, I'm meteorologist Ray Miller. Right now, it's 82 degrees.
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1: it. I went deaf on it.

0: I love it. I love it. I love it. Bella Kay and Teddy Swims, Mr. Know-It-All, playing some Taylor Swift in just a bit. Is Todd here? Well, Dolly Parton's first posthumous song release called Bound to Ride, part of the album Where the Soul Never Dies, celebrating 80 years of the Stanley Brothers. You can go check that out online. We play Taylor Swift, as we mentioned, next.
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0: wanted. Audrey Hobart and Sue Me, Sombra back there, My Body Isn't Ready. Well, the Swifties out there trying to figure out what Taylor Swift's next big surprise is. Many times they're pretty much dead on. Apparently, a lot of Swifties are wondering if Taylor will announce a debut album Taylor's version at the CMAs. Apparently, they're saying that the singer nominated for an award for I Knew It, I Knew You will make a major announcement. Easter eggs are dropping ahead of the 18th of a November ceremony, but no major announcement yet, so we'll see if anything comes of all that. Tame Impala, Jenny and Dracula, we've got that coming up next.
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7: Cloudy skies tonight with a low of 68. Cloudy with fog early tomorrow. Chance for storms. Highs around 82. Chance for storms tomorrow night, 66. Slight chance of rain showers. Sunday, daytime highs approaching 86. 85. Sunshine mixed with clouds at times. Monday. In the SAM 103.9 Weather Center, I'm meteorologist Ray Miller. Right now, it's 79 degrees.
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0: next. Boy's a Liar, Pink Panther, Listen, Ray, and Where Is My Husband? Well, as fall approaches, people turn their thoughts to cozy hang time with family. The Pioneer Woman suggests creating an autumn bucket list and checking out things you'd like to do. Things like arrange a fall movie night with the apple cider, a fall potluck, take a fall hike with the leaves changing, go apple picking, plan a leaf peeping trip, visit a pumpkin patch, go to a fall festival, bake pumpkin flavored treats, light a bonfire, and get lost in a corn maze. Well, almost all those I agree with. I don't know that I want to get lost in a corn maze. Thanks anyway, though.
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5: Cloudy skies tonight with a low of 68. Cloudy with fog early tomorrow. Chance for storms. Highs around 82. Chance for storms tomorrow night, 66. Slight chance of rain showers. Sunday, daytime highs approaching 86. 85, sunshine mixed with clouds at times. Monday. In the SAM 103.9 Weather Center, I'm meteorologist Ray Miller. Right now, it's 77 degrees.
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0: Gracie Abrams hit the wall, and Alex Waring jelly roll and bloodline. College football boy, it's back with a vengeance. Some of the primetime games you will see tomorrow. Texas Tech Red Raiders at Oregon State Beavers. That'll be on CBS Saturday night. On ABC, the Ohio State Buckeyes and the Texas Longhorns. That'll be ABC primetime. Also NBC with the Iowa State Cyclones and Iowa Hawkeyes, if you're into all that. So that, and of course, NFL football is back. We had the first game this past week. I think it was Wednesday, right? The Patriots and the Seahawks? Yeah, those, there you go. Doja Cat, Gorgeous next, and Ariana Grande all on the way.
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4: Lows around 68 tonight under mainly cloudy skies. Cloudy skies expected with fog early tomorrow. Chance for storms. High of 82. Partly cloudy skies tomorrow night. Chance of thunderstorms. 66. High of 86. Sunday with a slight chance for showers. 86. Monday. In the Sam 103.9 Weather Center. I'm meteorologist Ray Miller. Currently, it's 75 degrees.
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16: Rolls level off around 68 overnight under mainly cloudy skies. Chance for storms with fog in spots early Saturday. Daytime highs approaching 82. Overcast skies. Chance for storms Saturday night. Lows dip down to about 66. Partly cloudy. In the SAM 103.9 Weather Center, I'm meteorologist Laura Lockwood. Currently 75.
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8: Dip down to about 68 overnight under overcast skies. Cloudy skies expected with fog in spots early Saturday. Chance for storms. Highs level off around 82. Chance for storms Saturday night. Lows level off around 66. Partly cloudy. In the SAM 103.9 Weather Center, I'm meteorologist Laura Lockwood. Right now, 73.
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10: Sam 1039
11: weather. Dipped down to about 68 overnight under overcast skies. Cloudy skies expected with fog in spots early Saturday. Chance for storms. Highs level off around 82. Chance for storms Saturday night. Lows level off around 66. Partly cloudy. In the Sam 1039 Weather Center, I'm meteorologist Laura Lockwood. Currently 72.
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9: Sam 1039.
10: Winds of the Lofer on 68 overnight under mainly cloudy skies. Chance of thunderstorms with fog in spots early Saturday. Highs level off around 81. Overcast skies. Chance of thunderstorms with fog Saturday night. Lows around 66. Partly cloudy. In the Sam 1039 Weather Center, I'm meteorologist Laura Lockwood. Currently 72.
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6: Rolls up aloft around 68 overnight under mainly cloudy skies. Chance of thunderstorms with fog in spots early Saturday. Highs level off around 81 overcast skies. Chance of thunderstorms with fog Saturday night. Lows around 66 partly cloudy. In the SAM 103.9 Weather Center, I'm meteorologist Laura Lockwood. Right now, it's 70 degrees.
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6: Skies expected with fog and spots early today with a chance of thunderstorms. Highs level off around 81. Chance of thunderstorms with fog and spots tonight, 66. A blend of clouds and sun with fog and spots early tomorrow, highs around 86. In the SAM 103.9 Weather Center, I'm meteorologist Laura Lockwood, currently 71.
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0: It's Kendra. Are you going into a job interview in the near future? I found this list online of special tests that some hiring managers do to secretly judge people in job interviews. Want to give you a heads up about them. The first one was the water test. If they offer you water and you say yes, it makes you seem confident, but don't drink it too fast because that'll make you look nervous. So yes to the water, but just sip it. They try to catch you in a lie, like pretending to know a non-existent person at one of your old jobs. Like, oh, you worked there? Do you know Zeke? And if you pretend you do, automatically out because they caught you lying. They want to see if you're a team player, so they might leave like a broom on the floor to see if you pick it up when you walk by or if you just step over it. And if you just step over it, they're not going to hire you. And then the last one was how you treat the receptionist. They're going to ask that receptionist how you treated them whenever you came in. So be nice to the receptionist. There's some special tests, and now you're going to pass with flying colors.
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0: Are you coming in or what?
1: It's Kendra with completely random and useless information for your Saturday morning. Did you know pet tortoises can go in a fridge to hibernate over winter? I know. You do have to like make sure the temperature remains like in a safe range, and you have to open the door a few times a week for ventilation. That was interesting to me. Doc Martens, you know, like the shoe or boot, they were invented by a German doctor after he hurt his ankle skiing in 1945 and he needed a more comfortable shoe to wear. So that's how they came to be. And finally, what band has the record for the most top 40 songs without a number one hit? They've had 20 songs make the top 40. None of them have made it to number one. It's ELO, Electric Light Orchestra. Yep. So random. Oh, so useless. You're welcome.
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13: High skies expected with fog and spots early today with a chance of thunderstorms. Highs level off around 81. Chance of thunderstorms with fog and spots tonight, 66. A blend of clouds and sun with fog and spots early tomorrow. Highs around 86. In the SAM 103.9 Weather Center, I'm meteorologist Laura Lockwood. Currently 70.
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0: Sugar. It's Kendra. I saw this interesting thread today, and it was asking the question, what is a weird thing that you do? For instance, like one of the comments was a guy said, whatever room he's in, he has to know the measurements of that room. And so he's like figuring it up in his head what the measurements are. My husband's weird thing he does is he reads signs frontwards and backwards. He said he's done it since he was a kid. And he can do it so quickly. Like he can tell you what a word is backwards so quickly. I find that super interesting. My weird thing is I have to know the exact distance between places that I frequent, like from my home to the radio station. I have to know exactly how far it is, like 2.3 miles. It's more than that. But whatever it is, I have to know it. And as long as I can remember, I've done that. I think it was because I was always late. Like I used to be a late person. And so that would help me determine what time I needed to leave to get there exactly on time. And so I'm wondering if that's what it was. I might have uncovered something there. What's your weird thing? What is it? Come on. Everybody's got one.
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1: It's Kendra. Don't laugh at me whenever I tell you this, because I did not know this information. And I'm going to preface it by saying I've never had chickens. Okay. I've never owned chickens in all of my days. Never. My parents didn't have chickens. So I just didn't know this information. So I was kind of surprised when I read it. And it might be common knowledge, but it wasn't common knowledge for me. So do you know the difference on why some eggs are white and some eggs are brown? Well, it's because white eggs come from hens with white feathers and brown eggs come from hens with brown feathers. What? Is it really that simple? Is this true? I read it today. Is this true? That's really the only difference? Man, I learned something today.
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0: is Kendra. Have you ever heard of color psychology? So this is a real thing. They did a lot of research on it, a lot of studies on just how colors affect you. And they found that wearing this particular color can calm you down if you're feeling anxious. If you're feeling depressed, it can lift you up and it balances out the other three colors of red, yellow, and blue. So the color is green. If you wear green, it can do that for you. I looked into several years ago color therapy, and there I bought some red tinted glasses and some blue tinted glasses. And my husband and I will just like be on our front porch having coffee and we'll just wear them and just love how it makes the world look so different. And so there's something to it. You know, there's not maybe a lot of backing on it. But if you are struggling and with anxiety or something like that, you should check into this and just see what you think. Color therapy.
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7: Storms likely with fog and spots early today. Otherwise, cloudy skies with a few peaks of sun. High temperatures reach up to 81. Chance for storms with fog and spots tonight. Lulz level offer on 66. Partly cloudy skies. Highs around 86 tomorrow. In the SAM 103.9 Weather Center, I'm meteorologist Laura Lockwood. Currently 72.
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0: it's Kendra. Have you heard the term FOMO, fear of missing out? Now there's a new term out called FOPO, F-O-P-O, which is fear of people's opinions. And it is causing people so much anxiety, so much stress. I can tell you, I've been there. I've been on the radio for 25 years. Okay. We're the radio folks are the we're the OG content creators. So we have dealt with people's opinions about who we are, what we look like, what we sound like, the things that we're saying for a very long time. And it used to cripple me. I wanted everyone to like me so much. I don't know if it's just me getting older or what, but now I'm just like, you know what? My opinion of me is the only one that matters. And I like me. So we're good. So if you feel like you're like, oh, I totally relate to FOPO, fear of people's opinions, I want you to really dig deep and go, hey, do I like me? And realize that that's all that matters. And if you find that you don't like yourself, that is your key and your sign to start working on it to where you become a person that you like. There you go.
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2: You played it cool and I played it dumb. Don't you think I'm a little too young to be messed with like that?

0: It's Kendra. Are you somebody that you're on your phone and you're like, I want to look at this later. I want to remember this. And so you take a screenshot of it. Well, the researchers at Binghamton University said that taking a screenshot actually makes you less likely to remember what you saved. They found that people consistently remembered less about pictures that they screenshotted than pictures that they just looked at. So maybe just take an extra little time and look at it. I don't know. I'm one that does that. I mean, I cannot tell you how many screenshots are in my photo app so much. Sometimes I'll go through and be like, oh, why did I screenshot that? There's a lot of accidental screenshots too of my home screen. That one is very unfortunate. I don't know why I do that.
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7: Storms likely with fog and spots early today. Otherwise, cloudy skies with a few peaks of sun. High temperatures reach up to 81. Chance for storms with fog and spots tonight. Lulz level offer on 66. Partly cloudy skies. Highs around 86 tomorrow. In the SAM 103.9 Weather Center, I'm meteorologist Laura Lockwood. Right now, it's 73 degrees.
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14: Storms likely with fog and spots early today. Otherwise, cloudy skies with a few peaks of sun. High temperatures reach up to 81. Chance for storms with fog and spots tonight. Lulz level off around 66. Partly cloudy skies. Highs around 86 tomorrow. In the SAM 103.9 Weather Center, I'm meteorologist Laura Lockwood. Right now, it's 74 degrees.
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1: There you go, some Benson Boone on your weekend. Thank you for joining us. Thank you for letting me be part of the weekend. Jerry Dixon here. More on the way. Stay right where you are.
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6: Storms likely with fog and spots early today. Otherwise, cloudy skies with a few peaks of sun. High temperatures reach up to 81. Chance for storms with fog and spots tonight. Lulz level off around 66. Partly cloudy skies. Highs around 86 tomorrow. In the SAM 103.9 Weather Center, I'm meteorologist Laura Lockwood. Currently 73.
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0: Oh, one of the hottest out there this weekend. She's got a new single. We're going to play it for you coming up. Stay there, you know. It's Olivia Dean, So Easy to Fall in Love. Jerry Dixon, inside of it right now. Got more music coming up. Stay there.
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2: Metro Boomin featuring The Weeknd and 21 Savage, Jerry Dixon. I got music for you. Tons of it. Dominic Fike, Baby Doll. We'll do that one. Cat's Eye coming up with Animal. That's their latest. Mr. Electric Blue.
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8: Sam 1039
9: weather. Thunderstorms likely this afternoon. Otherwise, mainly cloudy skies. Daytime highs approaching 81. Partly cloudy skies and foggy tonight. Chance of thunderstorms. Lows dip down to about 66. High temperatures reach up to 86. With fog in spots early tomorrow. Sunshine mixed with clouds at times. In the SAM 103.9 Weather Center, I'm meteorologist Ray Miller. Right now, 75.
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16: A flood advisory continues until 4 p.m. this afternoon. Thunderstorms likely this afternoon. Otherwise, cloudy skies with a few peaks of sun. Highs level off around 81. Partly cloudy skies with fog in spots. Tonight, chance of thunderstorms. Lows dip down to about 66. In the SAM 103.9 Weather Center, I'm meteorologist Ray Miller. Right now, it's 73 degrees.
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0: Post down, signaling a new age in Kentucky football thanks to the air raid. Unfortunately for the Big Blue Nation, it didn't last long enough. After that came other opportunities to take down the Crimson Tide, but the Cats kept coming up short. Today they get another, this time under new management once again. And a victory this afternoon would be an unforgettable way to lay the foundation for the Will Stein era. Hi again, everybody. I'm Dick Gabriel. Welcome to UK Sports Network coverage of Kentucky football this afternoon. It's the Wildcats and the Tide, and the guys who will call the action, Tom Leach and Jeff Pecoro, will be along to set things up as we catch it on the kickoff here on the UK Sports Network.
1: Let's go!
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0: Back at Kroger Field, Dick Gabriel, Tom Leach, Jeff Pecoro. Excitement palpable. The sun has just made an appearance, breaking through the clouds. I don't know if that's an omen or not, but Kentucky fans are ready. And so are Alabama fans, a lot of them here at Kroger Field. Well, Tom, I'm going to start with you, and we'll start where the Wildcat offense begins. Kenny Minchie, and you may have heard Logan Stenberg said he saw some comments on social media, some fans thought Kenny Minchie was a little boring. If you can be boring and complete 70% of your passes and be almost flawless, I think the coaches will take that. I think a majority of the Big Blue Nation will take that as well, especially today.
10: Yeah, Warren Buffett's kind of a boring investor, but Will Stein made the point somewhere in the last week or so that nobody went broke taking a profit.
0: Yeah.
10: Basically, his message, take the easy money. take the completions when they're there, keep the chains moving.

0: Kentucky Wildcats. That Kentucky defensive front has been a handful for Alabama's revamped offensive line to handle today. Back to the story. 73, the stadium opened. Alabama and Bear Bryant came in the second game. First game for Coach Bryant since he had coached at Kentucky. Kentucky was up 14-0 at the half, and then Alabama scored 28 in the second half. Empty backfield as Hill goes in motion wide right. Russell all alone back there. Plenty of time. Throws it up. And it's picked off.
1: Attaboy.
0: Kentucky got it. It's Castell at the Kentucky 46-yard line. It sailed over the head of the intended receiver. And Castell just looked down at the sideline and then stopped and leaped and grabbed it.
1: Jordan did a great job of doing what he's supposed to do as the free safety. Just play center field. Read the quarterback. Where's he going? He sees he's going down the sideline. He breaks off the hash. Plenty of time to get there, make the interception. The key was getting a foot down. He did inbounds. So Kentucky, off of that turnover, gains about 25 yards from where they punted before.
0: Kentucky at its own 46-yard line. Going to the left here at Kroger Field with 55 seconds to play in the first half. The Cats with a 14-13 lead. They'll go with an empty set.
1: Two timeouts, too.
0: Three receivers right, two left. Now Baxter going in motion right. Minchie's rolling right. Looking downfield, still rolling, and he's just going to throw it away.
1: Smart play.
0: Baxter was being tracked step for step by Caleb Woodson on the potential short check down throw there, and so Minchie didn't have any option other than to just throw it away.
1: You know, this would be a great time for a screen pass. They are rushing the heck out of to try to get to the quarterback. Just run a little screen play.
0: Second down 10, Kentucky from its own 46. 49 seconds to play in the half. Big opportunity for Kentucky to get some more points on the board before halftime. Cats have never trailed in this game. The game was tied at 7. Rodriguez and Anderson will split wide to the right outside the hash marks. Three receivers back near side. Minchie out of the shotgun. Four-man rush this time. Minchie's going to throw it deep to the far side of the field. Incomplete. A diving attempt by Miller down at the 25-yard line.
1: Got one hand on it.
0: Anderson, excuse me.
1: Yeah, got one hand. Tell you what, Malachi Wood has got to hold his water out there at right tackle. He is getting beat on every single pass.
0: So third and 10 for Kentucky. One out of six on third downs for the Wildcats. 44 seconds to play in the half. Each team with two timeouts. Kentucky 14, Alabama 13. Miller comes wide near side. Anderson, the widest of three, to the right. Now Rodriguez coming in motion left. Goes back to the right. Handoff straight ahead. Patterson. And he pushes the pile and gets down to the 48-yard line. He gets 6 yards. It'll be fourth and four.
2: Mitch Hubbard on the stop.
0: A timeout on the field.
1: Well, that was a weird play, Tom.
3: 30 seconds in late.
0: So you're looking at fourth and four here with 34 seconds to play in the half.
3: Correction, this is Alabama's second.
1: Very
3: timeout.
1: Strange play call.
0: Alabama called the timeout.
1: Yeah, because they're going to get it with 30 seconds left.
0: Well, I'm wondering if the thought there is it's third and 10. It's a tough play call situation. You've got a quarterback who's thrown a pick six today. Run the ball and use as much time as you can and then punt it back into a hole.
1: Yeah, but you're also at the 47-yard line. All you need is 15 yards for your punt or your kicker.
0: It seems a healthy level of respect for the Alabama defense.
1: They got the
0: right
1: offense.
0: There.
1: They're going for it.
0: Oh, well, forget all that then. They're just going. They were running two plays. They were getting. The thing is here, you got fourth and four, so you could try to draw them off sides.
1: Reminds me of Vanderbilt.
0: They've got Minchie lined up behind Rodriguez, who was behind the center. Now Willie goes in motion right. Now Minchie sprints up to the line. They're trying to get him to jump. Yeah. Minchie going with a hard count. Alabama not moving yet. And now timeout Kentucky. So that's what they were trying to do, is to try to get him to bite. But
3: the
0: Alabama defensive unit keeps the feet in cement. Delay of game, maybe?
1: No, it was 7 seconds left on the clock.
0: 34 seconds left to play in the half.
1: There's a flag in the Alabama secondary.
0: Too many men on the field?
1: Possibly. It's the only thing I,

0: Wild. Jeff McCullough, halftime, the Wildcats leading it 17-13. And I think Stein said it all, Jeff. It's an SEC football game. Not pretty, not clean, but they're banging.
1: And the defense is really playing well. Dick, 16 rushes for Alabama in the first half for 5 total yards. I mean, that is a wow stat.
0: Yeah, and you factor in college football, as you know, the sack yardage goes against your rushing yards, but the sacks are as damaging or more so than a no gain in the running attack. Jeff, the defense, the Kentucky defense, I think, is winning at the line of attack. Do you see it that way?
1: Yeah, yes, the defense is. Alabama has really held up well against Kentucky's rush, too. Kentucky only has 61 yards on 20 carries, but you know, one mistake by C.J. Works, and it ends up getting 3 points for Alabama when he jumps off sides. But other than that, the defense is playing just fantastic football. You get 2 turnovers and a touchdown for your defense.
0: And breaks there at the end of the half. You got to make that stand up, don't you?
1: Yeah, and again, that was a wonderful 1 minute or 35-second offense. It was played just right. You were able to get that extra 9 yards to make it a much easier kick for your kicker, and you're able to get three points out of that to give you that 4-point cushion at the half.
0: Yeah, and if you had the defensive delay of game on your bingo card, you're a winner. You heard Stein's comments about Kenny Minchie. What did you see?
1: You know, I think that they're going to have to give Malachi some help at right tackle because he is just getting really... Yonte Pierre is one of their best players out there on the edge, and he's beaten Malachi pretty good in the passing situation. So you're going to have to put a tight end over there or chip him with a running back to give him some help. Other than that, they have to find some room in this passing game. They only have 61 yards rushing, but only 86 throwing the football. So this is a slugfest.
0: Stein asked for help from this crowd. This is as good as we've seen in a while, isn't it?
1: Yeah, it's a really nice crowd. I just, you know, it's one of those games where if you like offense, look, Alabama has a fumble, 4 sacks, and 2 interceptions. So if you're a defensive guy, you got to love that.
0: Well, defense was the name of the game early. Kentucky 10-11 to go first quarter. Humphrey Grace with a pass deflection goes 2 yards, falls into the end zone, makes it 7-0 Wildcats. Bama came right back with a pick 6 to tie things up. Then it was Henry Boyer getting his first TD as a Wildcat, 20 yards from Ninchy, 14-10. Field goals after that, a couple for Alabama. And then right here at the end, as Jeff said, Kentucky perfectly works the clock and gets 3 at the buzzer, 17-13. Wildcats lead it. Darren's got scores and highlights from around the country next on the UK Sports Network.
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15: Kentucky opportunistic in the first half, taking advantage of three Alabama turnovers. They lead 17-13 over the Tide at the break. I'm Darren Hedrick with you in our UK Sports Network studios. And while the Cats and the Tide take their halftime break, we'll go around and see what's happening around campus. It's UK at the half.
16: Kentucky football jerseys look a little different this year, thanks to a new patch focusing on UK invests. Associate Vice President for Student Financial Stability, Paul McKinney, explains more about the program.
17: UK Invest is a first-of-its-kind initiative that helps students build financial confidence through education, investing in, and also other areas that we know will help them be successful while attending the University of Kentucky. So students can earn up to $250 a semester in four different categories. So obviously financial wellness is one of them, student involvement, student financial wellness, and employability skills.
16: Associate Vice President for Partnerships, Heath Price, is excited to promote the initiative in such a novel way.
18: This is the first time where SEC schools have had an opportunity to put a brand on jerseys, and different schools have taken different paths. I think we're really excited to be able to lean in on a program that really demonstrates the investment that the University for Kentucky desires to make each and every day into the Commonwealth and into the students and staff that we serve. So as we look back now, we have a few years of the demonstrated success of the program, the involvement of our students across the population with over 18,000 UK students that are participating, and those students having earned close to $3 million of investment from the university into those brokerage accounts that the students hold.
16: But the impact goes far beyond a dollar amount.
17: The data from the program certainly has demonstrated it does more than just teach students about healthy financial habits or having a brokerage account. Students that participate in UK Invest demonstrate on average a higher GPA and better retention rates as compared to their peers.
16: By investing in the students who will work, lead, and serve across the state in the future, UK stays true to its mission to advance Kentucky.
18: This is just a demonstrable way that the university is trying to bring both the wellness and education around finances, but also that tangible experience that students can touch and understand and learn while they're here to build skills that are going to help them when they leave here and to help them be citizens that contribute to the success of the Commonwealth.
16: To learn more, visit ukinvests.uky.edu. For UK at the Half, I'm Amy Jones-Timoney.
15: Thank you very much, Amy. Again, Kentucky leads number 12, Alabama, 17-13 at halftime. Coming up, we'll take a look at scores and highlights from around the SEC and check in on some big upsets around the top 25. This is the UK Sports Network.
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15: Kentucky on top of number 12 Alabama, 17-13 at halftime. Let's get to some finals from earlier today. It was a tight first half between Arizona State and Texas A&M. The Aggies come in ranked number 10 in the nation. The second half, though, is a rout for the Aggies as they use the defensive plays to pull away from the Sun Devils.
21: To the left of Boley. Swing!
24: Oh! Intercepted! Julio Humphrey down the sideline! Touchdown, Aggies!
21: Wow!
15: Andrew Monaco in an excited Aggies booth on the call there from the Texas A&M Sports Network. 48-20, Texas A&M gets the win. Michigan coming off that controversial win over WMU last week, hosted Oklahoma. The Sooners come in flying high. They were ranked to number 11 in the latest AP poll. But it was stingy defense and the ground game that helped the Wolverines upset the Sooners in the Big House.
25: Good throw from Bryce. Goes QB run here on this play. Bryce Underwood with some room. Comes to the near side. Bryce Underwood 20, 15, 10. Bryce going for the pylon. Touchdown, Wolverines. Bryce Underwood with a 38-yard quarterback run, and Michigan takes a 6-0 lead here at the Big House.
15: Michigan's Dave Karsh from Learfield on the call there as the Wolverines upset the Sooners 17-10. Other scores around the SEC, they're in the third quarter. Mississippi State leading at Minnesota 28-6. Vanderbilt at home against Delaware, about 2 minutes left in the first half. Commodores on top of the Delaware Blue Hens, 14-3 the score there. And Campbell has the early 3-0 lead on Florida with 12 minutes left in the first quarter. Big upset in the top 25 as number 6 Oregon falls on the road at Oklahoma State, 39-31. The Eric Morris era gets their first signature win there in Stillwater, Oklahoma. They had lost to Tulsa last week. Come back and knock off a top 6 Oregon team this afternoon, 39-31, the final score there. Coming up later this evening, you've got number 1 Ohio State at number 4 Texas, number 8 LSU, number 9 Ole Miss, number 18 Tennessee, all in action as well. We'll get you back to Kroger Field right after this as Kentucky leads 17-13 on the UK Sports Network.
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6: .17-13 Wildcats just ahead of second half action. A couple of numbers for you guys, and you got them in front of you there, but C.J. Baxter, 45 yards on 10 carries. He was on a pitch count last week. I'll be curious to see how much they use him here in the second half. We saw Barnes get one carry early, but that was it. Maybe we see more of him in the second half. And Jason Patterson, who ran so well last week, 5 for 28 yards. Kenny Minchie, 9 of 17, one pick. Russell was 8 of 11 with two picks. So right now it's a stalemate. It seems that way, but the Wildcats with a four-point lead. Now second half action, Tom Leach, Jeff Pecoro.
7: So Alabama won the opening toss and deferred, so they'll get the ball to start the second half. 17-13, Kentucky leads Alabama. The 17 points in the first half, the most for a Kentucky team against the Crimson Tide since that 1988 game that we referenced earlier. Zuagi, who hit the 39-yard field goal to end the first half to give Kentucky the four-point lead, will kick it off. Fantastic rendition of our national anthem on this day after the 9/11 remembrances provided by Winona today. Crowd loved it. It was her husband, Cactus, who was on the drum to accompany her. Just a fantastic version of our national anthem. Touchback on the kickoff, and Alabama will start from its own 25-yard line to begin the second half.
8: So, Tom, I talked to Ben Oldham, and he said that it goes back on that fumble, the catch and fumble. It goes back to the point of the fumble on that. You can't fumble it forward for a touchdown or a first down, but he had made the line of the first down when the fumble occurred.
7: And the defensive delay of game late in the first half on the 4th and 4 against Alabama, we were told they think it was our colleague Ricky Lumpkin for calling out the snap count by the Crimson Tide player. Russell hands it off for a short gain. Hill hit by Castell as he was crossing the line of scrimmage. Gets 1 yard is all. Alabama, Jeff, really struggling to run the football.
8: Yeah, they had 5 yards at the half. Now give them 6. That's it.
7: Keelan Russell in that first half was 8 of 11 for 123 yards, 6 rushes for a negative 28. Kentucky defensive line got after him something fierce. Russell's going to throw it. Sliding to his right, sets, in trouble again. Hit as he throws, and it bounces incomplete off to the far side.
8: CJ
7: works, applying the pressure, hitting Russell as he released the football.
8: I think that was Jaden Williams in there, too, the first guy to make him slide outside.
7: Third down and 9 for Alabama. Chance for Kentucky to get off the field on Alabama's first drive of the second half. Tied 2 out of 4 on third downs. They were 8 of 15 last week in their romp over East Carolina. two wideouts and a tight end to the left, and now the two wideouts go in motion to the right, so trips to the right, and the running back Hill shifts out wide left. So it's an empty set. Three wide receivers to the right, which is the open side.
8: Zero. They didn't get it snapped.
7: Russell setting up deep. Guns it. Blanded down. It's Humphrey Grace or Ganson. Ganson again. What a game he's having.
8: Having a great game.
7: At 6'5", senior Tavian Ganson bats it down and forces the punt.
8: Kentucky was actually lucky there because it said zero when the ball was snapped, but they let the play go.
7: Down to Gabe.
6: Alabama center was pleading with Russell, give me the snap. What's the play? They barely got that off, like Jeff said.
7: Alex Esparuoff set to punt it away for Alabama. Line of scrimmage, the Crimson Tide 26. Three and out to start the second half. Kaufman back deep for Kentucky.
8: Under five again, Tom. 3-2-1.
7: Man, just get it off. The kick, not especially high, but it's long. Kaufman backs up, fields it at the 20. Circles off to the left, got some room. Across the 30, cuts back right, and is hammered down as he came across the 35-yard line. 54-yard punt. Flags down back just past the line of scrimmage. Three of them.
8: Goodness. They all saw something, didn't they?
7: Let's see if they're in agreement.
9: Burn the kick. Holding. Return team number 10. That 10-yard penalty will be enforced from the kick into the kick. First down.
7: So Kentucky still gets the ball, but worse field position.
8: You just can't have those types of penalties, Tom.
7: Looks like they will spot this
8: not
7: at
8: a
7: the 20-yard line.
8: Whoa, they're taking it all the way back.
7: Oh,
8: he had that
7: back
8: out to the 35.
7: Going back to the 10-yard line.
8: That's a 25-yard penalty? He returned it to the 35-yard line.
7: Kentucky, 90 yards away from pay dirt to start its first drive of the second half.
8: Wow.
7: Minshew in the first half, 9 of 17, 86 yards, one touchdown, one pick. That's still a lot of shifting. Ended up with two tight ends on the left, two wideouts right. And a handoff to Patterson, and he's hit in the backfield, bounces off, and falls forward for a yard. Second down and 9 for Kentucky. It's Alabama loading up with Kentucky back up in a hole, loading up along the front.
8: Boy, both of these teams just slogging in offense right now, just punching big time.
7: Former Crimson Tide offensive lineman Olas Alinen, one of the captains today, settles in at left guard with it on ponytail. Tight ends each way, wide outs each way. Minshew's looking to throw. All kinds of time. Fires it up the near side. Diving catch, Rodriguez! At the 28-yard line, first down, Kentucky.
8: Well, that was a perfect throw. And boy, Rodriguez has got great hands. He just snatched that out of the air.
7: 17-yard gain on second and 9 for Kentucky. And how about the protection for Minshew?
8: That time, really good. Malachi stood up well.
7: First and 10, Kentucky. Quick throw out the right flat. Rodriguez again, but he's tackled from behind as he was trying to turn the corner and head upfield. Woodson, the linebacker, got out there to make the stop. Gain of 2. 6 catches today for Rodriguez, and it'll be second and 8 for Kentucky from its own 30-yard line.
8: Well, I'll tell you, Tom, you look at Caleb Woodson, 6'3", 240, but he's got some speed. I mean, I know that was kind of behind Willie a little bit, but he ran him down.
7: Transferred in from Virginia. One of several transfers in the defensive front 7 for Alabama. 11 new defensive linemen and linebackers between transfers and freshmen in that front group for the Tide. Front 7. Minshew under center. Anderson going in motion left. Handoff Patterson. Straight ahead for not much. It's to the 32.
8: Man.
7: It'll be third down and 6 for Kentucky. 17-13, the Cats lead it. A little over 12 minutes to play here in the third quarter. Kentucky just 1 out of 8 on third downs today.
8: Get Jordan Knox in there at right guard for Shibola on this series.
7: For a game and a half, Alabama opponents are 1 of 17 on third downs against this Crimson Tide defense. 3rd and 6 here for Kentucky. Trips right. Tight end left. Minshew from the gun. Blitz coming. Minshew in trouble. Sacked. Woodson came in off Minshew's right side, got around his man, and gobbled up Minshew before he could set and look downfield.
8: Well, they actually just brought one too many. There's just not enough guys on that side to block.
7: Loss of 9 back to the 23.
8: That was an all-out blitz. They brought linebacker and the edge on that side, and they had a down lineman, so three against two.
7: Kentucky managed one first down, but now punting from the Kentucky 23. Robert Williams back deep for Alabama. O'Hara the punter, sliding to his right. End over end punt. Not a long one. Coleman Williams comes up and fields it at the 42-yard line.
8: They have got to find a punter.
7: 37-yard punt for Kentucky. Timeout on the field. 10:58 to play in quarter number three. It's Kentucky 17, Alabama 13 on the UK Sports Network.
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7: Alabama gets the best of the field position after the exchange of punts, and the Crimson Tide are at their own 41-yard line. Trailing at halftime by this 17-13 score under Kalen DeBoer, Alabama's 0-7 when trailing at the half, as it did today. But it's a big opportunity for Keelan Russell, who's had two interceptions today. One of them resulted in a Kentucky touchdown. But he has continued to battle. Jeff hadn't been able to get much done in the running game, and Kentucky has been able to get a lot of pressure on him. But he keeps chucking it.
8: Yeah, but the Kentucky defense has really played great, but you just keep giving them this field position. You hope they don't break, because their guy just kicked one about 65 yards, and ours was at, 37 yards on this punt. They get it at the 41-yard line, so that's flipping field position.
7: Humphrey Grace, Harkless, bro, the front three for Kentucky on defense. Five DBs, two inside linebackers. Russell in the shotgun at his own 41. Getting deep to throw. Dumps it over the middle. He's got Hill. Slips the first tackle. Gets to midfield. And that's all. Maybe just across midfield. Barnes and Bryant. Ty was the leading tackler in that first half for Kentucky. He'll spot the ball at midfield. Gain of 9 yards on the just dump off over the middle to the running back Hill.
8: Tom, here's where you have to be careful for the defense, because this is a perfect spot to just try a deep shot right here to the end zone.
7: Trips to the right. Coleman Williams back wide left. And now Hill in motion to the right. So four receivers that way. Quick throw into the middle. It's batted away and nearly intercepted, but it falls incomplete. They tried to hit the quick slant to Coleman Williams, and it was C.J. Works, an edge rusher, dropping back in coverage to break it up.
8: Boy, it was right in his hands, too. He wishes he had that one again.
7: So third and one. Two out of six on third downs today for the Tide. Kentucky defensive coaches, from what they've seen Alabama both Russell and the running backs a little reckless with the football. They haven't put it on the ground today, but it could be something. It could be a break for Kentucky in the second half, perhaps. See if the Cats can knock one loose. Big emphasis on that this week. They hand it to Hill straight ahead.
8: I don't know. And it'll be close.
7: Very close. He just needed a yard. Looks like they may spot this short.
8: Yep. Fourth down.
7: The official on the near side.
8: He had to get to, the 49, Tom, right?
7: Yes.
8: Yeah.
7: So now it's fourth down. The ball sits right between the 50 and the Kentucky 49, and they need to get to the 49 for the first down.
8: You got to go for it here if you're Alabama.
7: Harkless, 6'3", 346-pound nose man, transferred in from Purdue, played at Douglas High School. He's going to dig in over the center. Russell runs up to the line of scrimmage, goes under center, and they hand it off to Hill, and at 234 pounds, he's able to get the first down. Going down to the Kentucky 45-yard line straight ahead.
8: Really nice play there. They give it to him coming across the formation a little bit. They lead a tight end in front of him to kind of kick out block.
7: First and 10, Alabama at the Kentucky 45-yard line. Coming down to 9 minutes to play in the third quarter. 17-13, Kentucky leads and has never trailed in this game. One tight end each way, two wideouts right for Russell. The play fake, slides to his right, throws it to the far side. Got Coleman Williams for a big gain down to the Kentucky 22-yard line, a 23-yard gain on just the second catch of the day for Ryan Coleman Williams, who had 5 for 130 last week.
8: Yeah, that's just a deep out pattern or corner pattern. He just goes straight up the field and then cuts out. And that time, Gates couldn't get there in time, wide open.
7: So Alabama just outside the red zone with a first and 10 of the Kentucky 22 on the right hash mark. Four receivers to the left side of the formation. And it's going to be a keeper for Russell running left. And he gets to the 20 to the 19-yard line. So it was power sweep left. Godfrey fought through all of those white jerseys to make the tackle. And it's a gain of 3, 2nd and 7 for Alabama. First designed run of the day for Russell.
8: Yeah, had two guys coming over in front of him to kind of pave the way.
7: He ran for 86 yards on 13 carries last week, led Alabama in rushing. He's got Brown, the setback, to his right. Receiver in motion for the right side. Quick throw to the middle. Batted down, and Alabama players trying to dive on it, but it was a deflected pass. Sam Green got a hand on it.
8: Yeah, that was a weird. It looked like it may have even got stuck in his hand a little bit. You know, like maybe he was trying to pull it back.
7: Third down, 7 for Alabama at the Kentucky 19. Alabama 2 out of 7 on third down. Kentucky defense calling for more noise. Bo Barnes, the freshman transfer from Texas, waving his arm. Coleman Williams splitting wide to the right. Sykes goes out there with him. A lot of shifting for Alabama. They end up with two wide right, tight end, and a wide out left. Now Hill flexes out wider right from running back. Russell being chased by Godfrey. Throws it to the far side. It's complete.
8: Nowhere
7: by Hill.
8: Close.
7: He's caught it at the 17-yard line. Tried to dive toward the pylon. Humphrey Grace on the tackle. Well short of the first down. But a good pressure on the blitz from
8: yep.
7: Godfrey forced a quick throw, so Alabama will try to get to within one on a field goal attempt from the 25-yard line. So it'll be a 35-yard field goal attempt off the right hash mark. 2 for 2 today is Connor Talty, the senior, 18 of 25 in his career. This one's good. And with 7:10 to play in the third, Kentucky's lead is cut back to 1. Kentucky 17, Alabama 16, midway through the third quarter on the UK Sports Network.
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7: 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They get the field goal to cut the Kentucky lead to 1 with 7:10 in the third, down the game.
6: Yeah, Kentucky almost burned a timeout there ahead of the field goal. They had too many men on the field. One of the players came racing off, and an assistant coach ran down to the referee and started asking for time. Stein followed him, waving his hand, no, no, no. And there was enough time for the player to get off the field. So nearly a communications breakdown by Kentucky almost cost him a timeout.
7: When Will Stein was at Oregon in 2023 in his first season as the offensive coordinator, the Ducks went up against Kalen DeBoer's defense when he was the head coach at Washington. UW, on its way to the national championship game, prevailed 36-33, but Oregon had 541 yards, 337 passing, 204 rushing, no turnovers. Hadn't been anything like that today, Jeff, because this Alabama defense has been as good as advertised with a bunch of new players up front.
8: Well, it really has, and their secondary really, really sticky. And by the way, Oregon got clobbered today by Oklahoma State.
7: Yeah, biggest upset of the day so far. Big game of the day, of course, Ohio State and Texas in a top five matchup coming up tonight down in Austin. Quinn to kick it, right to left. To Ferguson on the near side or Barber on the far side. And it's going to be a touchback. Kentucky will come out and start at its own 25-yard line. The Wildcats lead Alabama. Kentucky got on the board first when Marquise Humphrey Grace, with Keelan Russell at the goal line, dropping back the pass. Humphrey Grace was headed for a sack, and then he got a deflection on the attempted pass, and it went straight up into his air, into the air above his head. He grabbed it and fell into the end zone for a touchdown. And Kentucky had the early lead and was tied at 7, but the Wildcats have never trailed. They're up by 1. So Minchie and the offense go to work.
8: Unbalanced
7: Anderson coming
8: line
7: in motion near side. Handoff. Javonte Barnes bounces it outside right, gets upended, and it goes for no gain. Morgan, the nickelback, came up to upend Javonte Barnes on his second carry of the day. The second and 10 from the 25 for Kentucky.
8: Yeah, that time they flipped Lance Hurd over here outside of Malachi, and Boyer was outside of Olin and on the other side. Then they brought those two in front to lead that, and it came up for nothing.
7: Second straight drive that Knox is in there for Shibola at the right guard. Minchie out of the gun, sends Boyer out wider left, so trips that way. Minchie looked left, now checks it back to the right, and he's got Barnes, and he takes it up to the 29-yard line. Javonte Barnes gets 4, so makes it a much more manageable 3rd and 6. And that's what they want Minchie to do. He wanted to go deeper the other way. Nothing there. Don't force it. Check it down. Get 4 yards. Makes it 3rd and 6.
8: Yeah, they're just not getting any separation in the secondary, so he can't. And he doesn't want to force it into an interception. So he takes the safe play, which is the dump off to the running back.
7: That's 1 of 9 on third downs today. They did convert 1 on 4th on the field goal drive at the end of the first half. Three receivers in a triangle just inside the left hash mark to the far side. Back to the near side comes D.J. Miller. Barnes, the setback in the backfield to the right of Minchie. Blitz coming. Minchie sacked. And the ball's loose, and Alabama's got it. It was Isaiah Vaga who came up with the football, a backup nose guard, but it was Tompkins who knocked it loose. Alabama able to collapse the pocket that time. And they can really come after you, Jeff, because they trust that secondary in the job they're doing today. So Alabama set up at the Kentucky 21.
15: That's a huge turnover. He just had no chance. No chance.
7: Alabama at the Kentucky 21-yard line, first and 10. The Wildcats' second turnover of the day. 5:42 to play in the third. Timeout on the field. Kentucky leads 17-16 on the UK Sports Network.
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7: Play in the third quarter. Alabama set up at the Kentucky 21-yard line after a strip sack by the Alabama defense of Kenny Minchie. 17-16, Kentucky hanging on to a one-point lead.
15: Yeah, now the defense really, I mean, obviously this is kind of Mr. Obvious here, but you really have to bow your back and try to keep it to 3 points at this point.
7: Alabama has turned it over three times today. Kentucky's got issues on their right side right now.
15: They've done is they have shifted their probably best player in that defensive front, and that's Devon Tompkins. They've shifted him from right end over to left end. So he's going up against Malachi, and that's just he's just winning the battle right now. So you're going to have to put a tight end over there or chip him on every single play because he's just getting the better part of the 6'8", 329-pound sophomore right now.
7: Come up with four sacks today. They also have two interceptions that have led to 10 Kentucky points. And then you also had Russell fumbling the football on a sack by C.J. Work, similar to the play we just saw involving Minchie in that Alabama front.
15: So Alabama has four sacks now as well as Kentucky. The only difference, Kentucky has three tackles for loss to go with those four sacks.
7: Two excellent defensive fronts.
15: Yep.
7: Kalen Russell with three receivers to his right and a tight end set back to his left. Wide side of the field is the right for Russell. He's 11 of 18 for 158 yards. Two interceptions today. Russell, quick throw into the middle on a slant. It's complete to Brooks. It tackled right where he caught it by Grayton. They get 8 yards. Second down and two.
15: Just getting inside the cornerback and running that hard slant. And the pass is basically hitting Russell's hands, and he's getting it out of there as quick as possible.
7: Russell originally committed to SMU, but changed and came to play for Kalen DeBoer at Alabama. Pistol formation. Hill, the deep back. Tight end in motion left. They run it straight ahead with Hill. Wasn't much there. Finally, he just dropped his shoulder pads and surged forward to get what he could, which was really no gain. Maybe a yard. Antoine Smith on the tackle. He put it just across the 13. The third and two.
15: Come on defense, right?
7: Alabama is 2 of 8 on third downs. Both teams have struggled on third down today. 4.5 minutes.

0: Smith and Godfrey, the inside linebackers. Five DBs. Russell under center.
1: Oh, that's got to be.
0: Hands it on a tight end around, and he gets a yard. Kentucky was ready for it. So they brought the tight end in motion, handed him the ball. Sam Green in on the tackle.
1: Well, it sure looked like the right guard moved early. What?
0: No gain. Second and goal from the three. Alabama trying to take the lead for the first time today. Kentucky getting four new players in. Savor Beef, Thomas, and Harkless up front. Vivian Wallace is one of the linebackers. Three tight ends in a triangle outside the left tackle. Russell goes under center, wide out, and a tight end right. Russell hands it on the jet sweep, and going in untouched is Crowell. The freshman running back was split out wide right, and then they just brought him in motion and handed it to him like he was a wide receiver coming on a jet sweep, and he goes for a three-yard touchdown.
1: They're going to go for two, Tom.
0: Alabama has its first lead of the day with 3 minutes to play here in the third quarter.
1: So they'll go for two because it will take a doesn't matter because a field goal only gives Kentucky 20, so you go to two to make it a seven-point lead instead of six.
0: Alabama takes just five plays and 2 minutes and 42 seconds to turn the Kentucky turnover into 7 points. So they have scored 17 of their 22 right now via Kentucky's turnovers today. And Hill's lined up to take the direct snap, and he's got it, but I think there was some movement ahead of the snap. Flag down.
1: Four or five guys moved, and the center didn't snap it. Now they almost have to kick because you're going to back it up to the 7.5 now.
2: False start. Offense. Everybody but the center. 5-yard penalty.
1: Well, the center was the guy that ran on late, so he didn't obviously get the call.
0: So now they will just try to tack on the PAT. With exactly 3 minutes to play in the third quarter, this would make it a 6-point lead. Talty kicking just inside where this will be spotted to the left hash mark. And he puts it through just inside that right upright. Add one more to Alabama's total. It's the Crimson Tide 23 and Kentucky 17. The Wildcats about to get it back, but their offense hadn't done much in a while, Jeff.
1: Well, they sure haven't. And the problem now is they're loading up on the run. Kentucky's not able to run the ball, and you know Will Stein just shaking his head down there on the sidelines. What can I do?
0: Take out the drive in the final minute of the first half after they got the interception. They went down and got a field goal. The two drives prior to that and the two drives since then have resulted in two first downs for Kentucky.
1: First
0: and
1: down.
0: Last time it fumbled away that led to the touchdown.
1: Yeah, and Tom, first down's really hurting them. And then they had a nice play on second down, a really nice run, and you had a penalty, so you go back. So they're just getting killed on penalties and TFLs or no gains. Minchie's starting to get hit a couple times, and there he fumbled the last time.
0: 23-17 Alabama, and the kick will go for a touchback. So Kentucky will come out and start at its own 25. Quinn's put them all into or through the end zone other than once when they kicked it high to get their coverage team out there. They did a good job on that one. So it's at the 25 now for Kentucky after the touchback. And the Wildcats will go to work.
1: It's still anybody's ball game here. Kentucky can find some offense. They've only rushed for 47 yards. Alabama just 28.
0: If he does a lot of shifting, ends up with three receivers and a triangle outside the right tackle. One wide out this way, too. Setbacks Baxter. Minchie's rolling right. Looking downfield. Nobody there, so he checks it down to Baxter. Makes the catch. Works his way up the near sideline and gets five or six. So, nice play on first down. Gives you a lot of options here as a play caller. We call it a gain of six. It's marked just short of the 31. Second down and four. But they got the pocket moving that time.
1: Yep.
0: Yeah, he's sitting in the pocket. It's been a struggle for Kentucky. Two receivers wide each way. Pistol for